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1: There is all of this talk and news lately of the uncovered UFO and UAP reports. 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That's the stuff that's really the most interesting. 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

0: the XL. Something's crawled under his skin and it's time to get it out. Gross, dude. It's Lou's rant of the day.
1: I love watching the night sky. I love planetary alignments and meteor showers and the northern lights. What drives me nuts is people freaking out every time they see Starlink satellites. They are often seen in a long train of lights moving together through the sky. It's not UFOs. It's Starlink sats. For God's sake, look it up before you freak out. You can find the info along with tons of other cool science stuff on your phone if you'll just stop staring at Facebook for 5 minutes.
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3: I want to go to space. I want to get out of here. Before the Earth is blown up by humans filled with fear. I want to go to space to tour and see the stars and hope that, like in Star Wars, there's funky bands in the bars. I want to go to space and bring my cameras, too, so I can bring back the pictures and show them off to you. Yes, I want to go to space, so if you're listening in a UFO, please land here at my studio because I am ready and willing to go.
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1: 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So it's worth a look. NUFORC.org.
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0: Turnstile on Hard Drive XL, who 1 month from tonight will have their special game at their hometown Baltimore Orioles Camden Yards Stadium. If you are in one of the correct sections, you will get a special Turnstile Orioles jersey. Anyway, I'm Lou Brutus. More of our UFO and alien contact theme is coming up as we celebrate the new film from Steven Spielberg, Disclosure Day. I also wanted to mention I was serious earlier about having heard from a couple of the airport workers at Chicago's O'Hare Airport who back in 2006 saw a very famous UFO sighting, a saucer-shaped object right over one of the gates, broad daylight. They saw it from the tower. They got pictures, none of which they have released, by the way.
1: 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Right here on Hard Drive XL.
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2: 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I have caught it in IMAX and it is brilliant. Spielberg recently went on the record saying he considers Disclosure Day part of a trilogy of his movies, one of which we spoke about yesterday, Close Encounters of the Third Kind. The other, this one, from 1982, E.T. the Extraterrestrial. This stars Dee Wallace and Henry Thomas. It has brilliant music from John Williams. 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While he's stuck here, he befriends some kids who become his protectors from the government. Really an amazing, magical film from 1982, E.T. the Extraterrestrial.
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0: 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The whole album has a refined melodic sensibility that really makes it a cut above the rest. Hey, Paul!

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1: Joey Santiago from The Pixies, who I only saw once, but it was opening for U2 on the Zoo Station tour, and they were both amazing bands, 62 years old. Frank Beard, the beardless drummer of ZZ Top, is 78. Peter Dinklage from Game of Thrones and Narnia and The Station Agent is 57. Shia LaBeouf, who really seems like an idiot, is 41. Joe Montana of the 49ers is 70. Finally, it was this day in 1999. The universe lost one of its great medical men, Dr. Bones McCoy, actor DeForest Kelly, passing away at the age of 79.
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1: Architects for this Thursday night weekend eve edition of Hard Drive XL. I'm Lou Brutus. Hopefully this weekend we'll find you attending a live music event. Always best to do this time of year. However, if you have free time, I would personally recommend the phenomenal new film from Steven Spielberg, Disclosure Day. You have got to see this in a theater. Extra points if you can do what I did and get to an IMAX theater. I actually turned down two separate invites to see earlier previews because they were not going to be in IMAX. The cinematography for this, as freaky as many of the visuals get, is worth seeing on a giant screen. Just a brilliant, thought-provoking film, Disclosure Day.
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I've noticed that some of the vocals this Mongolian band does reminds me of these fairly bizarre recordings I heard from Mickey Hart of the Grateful Dead with the Giotto monks who could sing individual chords. 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

0: Can't wait to host them next month at Rockfest, The Offspring on Hard Drive XL. By the way, if you hit the Hard Drive Radio socials, you can check out Noodles from The Offspring talking about the subject of UFOs and alien visitations. That is a subject we are also covering with Zoltan from Five Finger Death Punch. We will continue that on tomorrow night's show, when I'll also be speaking to Gavin Rossdale of Bush. Until then, I'm Lou Brutus, leaving you with the words of writer Dr. Hunter S. Thompson. The truth, when you finally chase it down, is almost always far worse than your darkest visions and fears.
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1: What is the scariest movie you've ever seen? Mike said 70s porn. 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

In a world so divided, there's one thing everyone can agree on. 92.1 Bob Rocks. And that maybe there's really something wrong with Crazy Bob. 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
1: Friday night weekend kickoff edition of Hard Drive XL tonight. Zoltan of Five Finger Death Punch is going to be back as my featured artist talking about UFOs and alien visits as we celebrate the new Disclosure Day from Steven Spielberg. I'm also going to be chatting with Gavin Rossdale of Bush. It's all tonight with me, the Sonic Warrior, Lou Brutus, on Hard Drive XL.
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0: Oh, bro, that's bitchin'. 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

plumbers aren't blasting Bob Rocks. Grab a mop. Something's about to back up. Is that a Tootsie Roll? 92.1 Bob Rocks.

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Listening to Bob Rocks in your car after work helps ease the tension of a hard day's work. 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We can't prove it. We just know it's true. 92.1 Bob Rocks.

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0: 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You ever listen to that song and, like, when it gets to the bridge? And it sounds like it's, I think I'm gonna hurl. That's what it is. And I can't help but thinking of Garth from Wayne's World.
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1: What we've got here is failure to communicate. Some men you just can't reach. So you get what we had here last week, which is the way he wants it. Well, he gets it.

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5: 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And now your host, Crazy Bob.

All my life, I only had two options, corn or flour tortillas. 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What do you want with your menudo? Corn or flour? What do you want with your huevos con weenies? Corn or flour? What do you want with your carnitas? Corn or flour? And then yesterday, it happened. I got a third option. Did I want corn, flour, or organic gluten-free almond flour tortillas? My brain locked up. My hands went numb. I didn't say nothing. I just sat there, looked at my menudo getting cold, thinking about organic gluten-free almond flour tortillas. Then said a rosary for the next generation and walked away.

Did he just say, don't put your hands on my Speedos? Good morning, my friend, and welcome to Fiesta Friday. I am Crazy Bob, host of the As of Yet Unnamed Morning Show on this very station, 92.1 Bob Rocks. Thank you for being here. I appreciate you more than you can possibly know. Especially, I get to do weird stuff like this and on a station that plays Five Finger Death Punch. I mean, who does that? Crazy Bob does. I'm sorry. Anyway, actually, I'm not sorry. Coming up today, all the things you know and love. New rock with Hit It or Quit It. Rock out with the clock out. Did you know the Morning Post? Also, live musica. I've got a chance for you to see Periphery live at the Fillmore Silver Spring. Also, Down is coming to the Fillmore Silver Spring. So be listening for your chance to win those. The most important part of this little thing is, of course, you. So don't be fooled. I'm just here to press the buttons. The show is about you, so you can let me know what's going on in your life. What's the most important thing going on? Is there any breaking news? Let me know. 855-921-9200. 855-921-9200. Or you can hit me up on the BAPS. The Bob Rocks app is free. Let's get to it. 92.1 Bob Rocks. Oh, no, not that. This is what I mean. No.

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1: It's Fiesta Friday. And, what's going on? 855-921-9200. There's a new word of the day. Exhausterwhelmulated. That's me at the end of the week. It says here, how's your week been so far? It's been a long one. Summer is basically here. Plus, all the kids are going crazy, whether they're yours or not. And it's a million degrees outside. You know, I don't know. I think kids are different now. They don't go outside and act crazy anymore. I think when they're younger, they do. I think 10 and under, they go outside and act crazy. I think 10 and over, they pretty much just go to their rooms and play on the internet or their little phones. We need to get those kids outside playing, having fun. But watch them. Just saying, you got to watch your kids. It's crazy out there. Crazy. Also, if you tell someone you're exhausted or whelmulated, chances are they'll feel bad for you. It means exhausted, overwhelmed, and overstimulated at the same time. You know what it is? You know what it is? I'm going to tell you what it is. Crazy Bob, what is it? It's just another complaint. We don't need complaints. Complaining? We don't need no complaining. Everybody complain. We need something to be excited about. You know what I mean? Another complaint. How about you're feeling simply good, feeling excited? You're not overwhelmed. You're just simply whelmed. Exhausted, I can understand, but you know what? I'm good. I'm feeling good. I got air in my lungs. How about that? I can hear incredible rock and roll on 92.1 Bob Rocks. How about that? It's Friday. How about that? All right. 855-921-9200. Say something positive about you, the world, yourself, etc., etc. Say something positive. You could be like, I'm feeling good because it's Friday. You could be like, I'm feeling good because yesterday was my Friday. Or, I'm feeling good because I'm going to be cooking out this weekend. Or I'm feeling good because I got the radio cranking. That's what I want to hear. 855-921-9200. Here's Breaking Benjamin on Bob Rocks.

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10: 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That's right, pool season is officially here. 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
0: 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Because when temps go up, Crazy Bob's pants go down.
11: 92.1 Bob Rocks weather today, a definite no pants weather alert. Mostly sunny early, then some scattered strong thunderstorms this afternoon. Storms could contain damaging wind with a high of 93. Woof. Tonight down to 63. Tomorrow we're going to see sunshine and a high near 88. Then Sunday, we're looking for a high near 85 and maybe some PM thunderstorms. Back to work on Monday. Pretty nice, and a high near 78. Right now, where'd it go? Oh, there it is. Right now, it's about 70 degrees. You got to stay hydrated. All right, 855-921-9200. I'm going to be taking those text messages here in just a second. Tell me something positive. The crew, Bob Rocks.

92.1 Bob Rocks. Time to check the text lines. And the BAP, too. You know the deal. 855-921-9200. That's the number. 855-921-9200. That's the number. All right, from the BAPs. Let's see who we got here. It says, I woke up this morning not feeling too bad. My arms are a little toasted from yesterday, but it's Friday, and I get to get up and listen to the only rock station I will ever listen to, 92.1 Bob Rocks. Thanks, Brian, on the BAPs. Oh, that's good. That's good. G-Mom Bob from last night says, good morning, Crazy Bob and Bob Nation. It's the last day of school, thank God. Is this in Washington County? Last day of school today? It's also, she sent me, of course, the picture. It's National Jerky Day. National Movie Night. I'm all about that. In fact, Disclosure started last night, didn't it? It's in theaters now. Maybe I'll go watch a movie this weekend. I'd like to see that movie. It's National Loving Day. What? I just want you to know that I love you. I do. And thank you for everything that you are.

all the dudes listening to the station right now are like, ew! Crazy Bob, you nasty! Nasty! Whenever I say, I love you. Alright, sorry about that. It's National Loving Day. And nobody loves love more than me. Just remember that. It's also Peanut Butter Cookie Day. What? I love peanut butter cookies. My mom makes the best peanut butter cookies. Well, she used to. She really doesn't bake too much anymore. My sister does that now. But they're delicious. It's also National Red Rose Day. Anybody remember that Alice Cooper song? What's it called? Your love is like red roses on a white dress. Your blood is like red roses on a white dress. I don't know. It was during the Kane Brown era. Thank you for that, G-Mom Bob. L.A. Bob checking in this morning at 12:05 a.m. says, good morning, brother. Crazy and Bob Nation, have a great rest of your day. TGI to the F. Thank you, sir. Roll off, Bob. Good morning, Crazy Bob, Bob Nation. Happy TGIF. Melly Mel Bob says, good morning, Bob Nation, and happy Fiesta Friday. Does anyone else think of Pee-wee's Big Adventures when you hear tequila? I think a lot of people do. It's just part of the charm, isn't it? I know I think of it. Dr. Marley Bob to surgery says, I'm feeling good because I'm going to see a Grateful Dead tribute band tonight at XL Live in Harrisburg tonight. Live rock and roll, baby. You know what? I'm going to give you something for that. Oh. There you go. Live rock and roll. There it is. Bobbert Bob says, I'm feeling good because it's Friday and I leave for the Outer Banks tomorrow. Oh. Yeah. Why are you feeling good? Let me know. 855-921-9200. Trevor Bob says, well, I'll be damned, top of the morning. Big Laddie and the Nation, have a great Frisk Her Biggest Friday. What's up with the big booties? Trevor Bob likes big butts and he cannot lie. Those other Trevors can't deny when a girl walks in with that itty-bitty waist and that big old round thing in your face. You get sprung! Shane Bob, come back, Shane, says, it's payday. Oh, wow. That's a great day to be alive. All right. Keep them coming. You are happy because what? Because what? All right, let's get back to it. Where's Juice Bob at? Has anybody seen Juice Bob? Is he awake? All right, Juice Bob, this is for you if you're awake. 92.1 Bob Rocks.

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2: And a snake in my boot. Today it's going to be very, very warm. It is a no-pants weather alert day. Scattered storms later, but a high near 93. Woo! Tomorrow we're going to see a high of 88 with sunshine. Sunday, a high of 85 with maybe some thunderstorms. Late back to work on Monday with a high of 78. Right now it's about 70. You got to stay hydrated. 92.1 Bob Rocks.

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3: I have the facts, Jack, and the facts are brought to you by SA Tactical and Outdoors in Shippensburg, the official gun shop of the as-of-yet-unnamed morning show. They've got a large selection of Colts, lots of new and used inventory, and what you don't find, they can special order. They've got all your NFA needs. 43 West King Street in Shippensburg. Tell them Crazy Bob said, what's up? And get armed. Let's try. There we go. We needed some music for the background. No, maybe this one. How about that? Yeah, that's good. That's kind of did you know music. Did you know that finally there's a use for mosquitoes? Necroprinting is the practice of building 3D printers using the mouth of a dead mosquito as a nozzle. It has produced results that are better than commercially available printers. That's weird. Why don't you just print a mosquito needle then? Or a mosquito mouth. Did you know that Charlie from the book Charlie and the Chocolate Factory was originally supposed to be black? But Roald Dahl's publisher told him to change his race to white to appeal to readers because it was the early 60s. Did you know that Anthony Perkins, the actor who played Norman Bates in Psycho, Mother, found out he was HIV positive when the National Enquirer printed it? Apparently someone leaked his blood test results to them. That's just dirty. And grounds for a massive lawsuit. I don't know how long ago that was, but man, if you did that now, woof. Did you know there are 27 actors who appeared in Goodfellas that went on to appear on The Sopranos? And finally, did you know the Energizer Bunny only exists in U.S. and Canada? Everywhere else, it's the Duracell Bunny. Duracell came up with the Battery Bunny and trademarked it around the world, but they forgot to renew their North American trademarks in 1989, so Energizer grabbed it. Was there a lawsuit then? Because as trademark infringement or something to that effect. Gimmick infringement. Do that information what you will. Be the life of the party. Amaze your friends with your newfound knowledge. Save the mouths of dead mosquitoes for your 3D printer. Read the book Charlie and the Chocolate Factory. Then watch the movie. The one with Gene Wilder. Watch the movie Psycho. The original with Norman Bates. Watch Goodfellas and The Sopranos. And don't forget your batteries. Batteries not included. 92.1 Bob Rocks, the latest from Five Finger Death Punch.

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19: 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Here's Foo Fighters.

0: Music from Stained on 92.1 Bob Rocks. I am Crazy Bob. Good morning. Today's Morning Post. You are starting a radio station. What is the first song you add? Start out here. Jason says Black Dog by Zeppelin. I like that. Did I start it off with banana? Banana, nana, nan. Yeah. Kenny says Korn Blind. Just to start it off with, are you ready? Juice Bob says Adidas by Korn. Oh, Korn is it? Korn takes the lead. That's two Korn songs right there. Asa, Lady in the Lake by Blitzkid. Courtney says Let Me Sleep by Paleface Swiss. I'll be honest with you, I've heard neither one of those last two songs, so I will look them up, though. Thank you for that. I'm not hating. I'm just saying, I don't know. Blitzer Bob says Bodies by Drowning Pool. That's a good one. I like that one. Lori says Let's Go Crazy by Prince. I like that one. And that could be any. That could be any station. That could be a country station, just the first song. That'd be awesome. Rhonda says Your Problem by Dustin Harmony. All right, I got a question. Did Dust replace Bone and Thugs? And why did Harmony start a new band? Chris says The National Anthem. That's very either patriotic or very pandering, one or the other. Bobby Joe says Jet City Woman by Queensryche. I love me some Queensryche. Let's see. Bob says Iron Man from Sabbath. Steve says Rock and Roll by Zeppelin. I like that one. Paul says Tesla's Love Song. My wife walked down the aisle to that intro. I don't know if I would pick that. I mean, it's a good song, not gonna lie, but if you want to start off with a bang instead of start off in tears, it pushed me over the edge, man. Okay, I'm sorry. Let's try something right here. Hold on. Let's try.
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0: Yeah, it doesn't really... doesn't really work there. 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
1: I know, I said the title and artist backwards at the beginning of the song. You know what, though? 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
2: 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All right, let's see on the text lines what you say about today's Morning Post. You're starting a rock station, or you're not starting a rock station, I'm sorry. You're starting a radio station. Could be rock. What is the first song you're going to add? Let's see what we got here. Melly Mel Bob says, Inagata DeVita. Baby. A.A. Ron Bob says, good morning, sir. I would have to say, Twisted Sister, I Wanna Rock. Turn that sucker up to 11 and let them speakers blow out. That's an interesting choice. I like it. I'm not hating. Not hating one bit. Hold on a second. Hold on a second. You know what I'm looking for, don't you? No, I can't find it. Is this it right here? Let's see if this is what I'm talking about.
3: I got it wrong.
2: Yeah. Yeah.
3: I got it wrong.
2: Yeah.
3: I got it wrong. I got it wrong. I got it wrong.
2: There it is. Thank you, A.A. Ron Bob. Let's see. Psycho Billy Bob says, Be Womp or a Murda. No idea. Storm Chaser WV Bob says, good morning, Crazy Bob in the Nation. My leadoff song would be The Spirit of Radio from Rush. We got to talk about Rush, too. Because to my knowledge, Annika is doing an absolutely phenomenal job, but there's some people that just don't like it. I don't know why. Let's see. Sarcastic Bob says, Let There Be Rock by AC/DC. Reaper Bob says, Reaper Bod by Pink Floyd. Interesting. Lawn Care Bob says, For Those About to Rock by AC/DC. Brandy's Bob says, Welcome to the Jungle.
4: We got fun and games. Ooh.
2: All right. These are pretty good. Here's a couple more. Trevor Bob says, My leadoff song would be Godsmack, whatever, laddie.
5: I'm doing the best I ever did.
2: Let's see. Sometimes I Wonder Bob, Hocus Pocus by Focus. 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Keep them coming. 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Here's Chevelle.

0: It's news. He'll still be here when you wake up. 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

0: 92.1 Bob Rocks presents a no pants weather alert. Because when temps go up, crazy Bob's pants go down.
1: No pants weather alert weather. Today, scattered storms later this afternoon, but a high near 93. Tomorrow, we're going to see sunshine with a high near 88. Sunday, sunshine with a high near 85, but PM thunderstorms are possible. Right now, it's about 74. 92.1 Bob Rocks. I've got a chance for you to see Periphery coming up in just a couple seconds right here on 92.1 Bob Rocks.

Music from Architects on 92.1 Bob Rocks. I am Crazy Bob, and I've got a chance for you to see live rock and roll. I've got a chance for you to see Periphery. They're coming to the Fillmore Silver Spring on Saturday, October 24th. It's the A Pale White Dot Tour with Obliviscaris, Grey Haven, and Ando San. 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Periphery, pretty badass. Kind of local. They're from, what, the Baltimore area? And I do have Misha Mansour's Neural DSP plugin, which is pretty awesome, too. Not going to lie. For all you at home recording studio folks,

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All right, let's see who's gonna go. 855-921-9200. 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
1: Oh, what's up, Jill? Have you seen Jack?
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1: Hey. Is he up on the hill?
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1: Dang. Hey, well, you and Jack, or someone other than Jack, can go see Periphery. You are caller 10.
2: Thank you.
1: All right. You're going to see Periphery, me, Obliviscaris, Greyhaven, and Ando San. Tell everybody who's hooking you up.
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1: 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Zoltan of Five Finger Death Punch is going to be back as my featured artist talking about UFOs and alien visits as we celebrate the new Disclosure Day from Steven Spielberg. I'm also going to be chatting with Gavin Rossdale of Bush. It's all tonight with me, the Sonic Warrior, Lou Brutus, on Hard Drive XL.
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9: New rock on a Fiesta Friday before we head off into the weekend. So I urge you to give it a good listen. Crank it if you can. If you can't, then, you know, go hide and do it somewhere where you won't be disturbed. You know what I'm saying? You know what I'm saying? All right, so I want you to give it a good listen. And when it's over, just give me a call and let me know what you think. Let's do this. 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
1: The 92.1 Bob Rocks, there it is. And now it's your turn. What do you think about that? Did you enjoy it? Did you giggle out loud? Were you kind of like bobbing your head? Were you just like half smiling? Or not? Let me know. 855-921-9200. You can also get in touch with me on the BAP. The Bob Rocks app is free. Download it. Take it with you wherever you go. And let me know what you think about that. And we'll talk about it after Pearl Jam on Bob Rocks.

All right. Pearl Jam. Getting that Marshall and a Fender sound right there. All right, let's see what you got here. What do you say about today's Hit It or Quit It song? Starting things off with... Oh, it's the man. It's Juice Bob. The juice is loose. Juice Bob, what are you up to this weekend, my man? Juice Bob says, quit it. All right, let's go up to Rhonda Bob. Quit, way too country for me. Have a great weekend, crazy. Country. Storm Chaser WV Bob says, damn it, crazy Bob. Come on, quit it. With a Confederate flag, tin of Copenhagen, and a suitcase full of Natty Light. That's quite the quit there, Storm Chaser W. Never heard that before, but you know what? Good for you. Are you going to go sell that Natty Light to teenagers? Is that what's going on? Don't do that. It's illegal. Bob Man and Chronic says they should have stayed home. This would be better on WAYZ. I don't know about that. Pie Bob says, I thought... Oh, boo! He says, I thought Toby Keith was dead. Quit it. Oh. That's rough. That's rough. First time quitter Bob says, Happy Friday, crazy. That was a fun song. Curious if that was a warning or a roadmap for the weekend. Hit for me. See, that's what I'm talking about right there. That's a good one. I like that. Thank you very much. First time quitter Bob. Jenna and I, Bob, going to hit that. I think I'm hungover from the country festival I attended last week, but it was good. Happy Fiesta Friday. Cody Bob, who fixes horse carriages in the Old West on Wilson Street in Martinsburg. Cowboy Cody Bob. Had a twang, never really had liftoff, gonna quit it. What? Wow. Oh. Hold on a second. Hold on. Hold on. Hold on. Wait a minute. Cody, you quit the song? What's going on here? I believe I'm in an alternate universe. I don't feel safe. What is this world coming to? Somebody hit that doomsday clock. We're closer to the end than we probably thought before. I'm kind of scared. I don't know if I can have a happy coffee day now. All right, Freaky Bob says, morning, crazy. I will hit that. That's my next karaoke hit. Blackstone Bob says, hit it. Oh, I wish that I had Jesse Girl's, Bob. Oh, I wish that I had Jesse's girl, Bob says, good morning, crazy. I'm on the fence. I will give it a hit for now and catch it later. Have a great day and weekend. You too. Oh, I wish that I had Jesse's girl, Bob. See, you can always change it later. Hey, Ron Bob says, quit, quit, quit that bunch of stuff. Did not use the word stuff on that first stuff. Nope. Drunken Dragon Bob says, I'll hit that. It was a fun song, even turned it up. Aw, yeah. Juice Bob says, cars and coffee tomorrow morning at Black Draft Distillery and Tartan Terrors at Sam Michaels Park. In Charleston this evening. Charlestown this evening. Well, that's cool. Sounds like fun. Uh-oh, CJ Bob in the Waynesboro says Team Cody Bob. That's funny. I need a thing for Cody real quick. Hold on. Uh,
If you got a dent, don't get spent. See Cody. There we go. That's all I got right now. Let's see. Storm Chaser Bob says, let's get back to Annika. I do enjoy the Annika, and I've been watching videos of Annika. And every time she does one of Neil Peart's drum fills, the crowd goes nuts, which I love. I think that's crazy. I bet she's getting a kick out of it. I bet you the guys in the band are getting a kick out of that. All right, you have spoken. And it was ever so close. In fact, I think it's a single vote here. Hold on. Hold on. Wait a minute. Let me check. Yes, by a single vote, you have said quit it. By one vote. Oh, thank you, Cody. I'm hired for your marketing team. If you got a dent, don't spend your rent. Get Cody. Theory of a Dead Man, the name of the song Winnebago. I enjoyed it, but I'm quirky like that. I like quirky songs. Not everything has to be serious. You know what I mean? A little tongue-in-cheek, a little funsies, a little goofball-ism. I'm not hating that. However, it's not about me. It's about you. And you said no likey. Hit it or quit it. Her weekdays. We'll do it all over again on Monday. Now, if, in fact, you missed it, maybe you want to hear it one more time and you'll feel better about it later. If you liked it so nice, you want to hear it twice. Or if, in fact, you do live in a Winnebago or would like to live the Winnebago life, I would. When I win the lotto and retire, I'm just going to get myself a nice Winnebago and travel the United States and try every burger and wings and steak everywhere and decide which one's the best. Maybe I'll even podcast it. So check it out this afternoon with Just Bob, who does not live in a Winnebago. No, he's big man. He's buying houses and whatnot. Ace of Spades, Bob Rocks.

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0: 92.1 Bob Rocks music from Guns N' Roses. I am Crazy Bob. Coming up, I've got a chance for you to see live rock and roll with Down on their Strap It Down tour Sunday, August 30th. 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

0: 92.1 Bob Rocks, music from Queens of the Stone Age. And I've got a chance for you to see live rock and roll with Down. They're coming to their Strive It Down tour, or they're bringing their Strive It Down tour. 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
6: Oops. Hold on, I didn't mean to do that just yet. 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Don't forget, they get new stuff every week, so drop in weekly. Something crazy Bob said, what's up? All right, it's Fiesta Friday. So what are we going to do? I think we should have some fun. What do you want to play? What do you want to play? Let's see, so start something with something different here. Yeah, there's something there. How about we'll start Rock Out with your clock out with this one. And then you can help me out. 92.1 Bob Rocks.

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92.1 Bob Rocks Music from Faith No More. I'm Crazy Bob, all up in Rock Out with your clock out. By the way, Just Bob tomorrow is going to be at Floor Pools in Hagerstown from 9 a.m. to 11 a.m. Pool season is here, and you can make your backyard dreams happen with Floor Pools. They got in-ground pools, above-ground pools, endless pools, swim spas, hot tubs. They got it all. With some stuff up to $2,400 off. So go see Just Bob tomorrow. That sounds, you know what? It could be Fiesta Friday in your place, like all the time. You know what I'm saying? Go get Floor Pools on the case. You always got Fiesta Friday at your place. You know what I'm talking about? That's what I'm talking about. All right, we heard this the other day for the very first time. I'm going to play it again because it's a good song. The Bees. I believe they're going to be playing live at Hub City Vinyl soon. Of course, Brian Forsyth, Brad Divins, Shannon Larkin, and Bob Perret going to be playing. And this is called Just a Shot Away on 92.1 Bob Rocks.

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Your death punch on 92.1 Bob Rocks. I'm Crazy Bob, all up in Rock Out with the Clock Out. Hey, Just Bob's got a chance for you to see Black Top Mojo heading to Hub City Vinyl on Wednesday, June 17th. Doors open at 7, show starts at 8. 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Very cool place. I finally got a chance to see it. And Black Top Mojo is amazing. So go see them. Rock Out with Your Clock Out continues with Audio Slave, Bob Rocks.

0: 92.1 Bob Rocks, music from Megadeth. I really like this. I need to get the new CD, and I don't have it yet. That's why it gets new. That made no sense, but yes, I need to get that because I don't have it yet. Sadly, on this Fiesta Friday, it's time for us to get on out of cha. Well, me anyway. And I was having fun. Totally rocking out. Hopefully you will continue to stay here and rock it out with Nasty Bob. She's coming up. She's got for you the shuffle. So if there's something you want to hear, let her know. She'll try to get it on for you. She's also got a chance for you to see the Black Crows at Merriweather and Hatebreed at the Fillmore Silver Spring. That's right. All kind. I told you this week, man, and the coming weeks, all summer long, you want tickets, we got them. With everything so crazy expensive, at least we could try to get you into the shows, you know what I'm saying? But who knows? It might not be expensive next week because there's a deal on the table yet again. For the 30-something-ith time. Maybe this time it'll stick. We can only hope. That being said, like I said, Nasty Bob's coming in. It's going to be hot this weekend. Please stay hydrated. Please. Please stay hydrated. Watch out for your pets. Make sure they're hydrated. Make sure they have shade if you leave them out for long periods of time. If you're walking your dog or cat or guinea pig, or whatever it is that you walk. If the sidewalk is too hot for you to be on it barefoot, it's too hot for them. Let them walk in the grass. Got to watch out for the puppies and the kittens and the whatnot. Don't walk your goldfish. Unless you want fish soup. Watch out for your aunts and your uncles and your great-grandparents and your grandparents, mom and pops. Watch out for the children and the grandchildren and all the little babies and whatnot. Make sure they're hydrated and make sure you wear your sunscreen. All the things. You know what I'm saying? Be safe, but have a wonderful weekend. Hopefully it's amazing and awesome and cool things happen and you find some kind of peace and maybe some happiness and maybe some giggles. Maybe if you're lucky, a little adult playtime. What? But remember, life is hard for some folks. It's crazy out there. The world is nuts. Everybody's at each other's throats. Nobody knows why. So please choose kindness. Choose understanding. I'm not saying to get walked on. I'm just saying. You know what I'm saying? I'm just saying, you know what I'm saying? No, you don't know. Don't be a doormat, but don't be a jackass either. You know what I'm saying? Okay, that's what I'm trying to say. Look out for others. Others are going through stuff that you don't even know about. You might be going through stuff you don't know about, and you're counting on others to be kind to you, so be kind to others. And remember, if it gets really dark, if the world is just too much, if the weekend is just too strong, just remember the world is a better place with you in it than without you. And remember that Crazy Bob loves you. You know who else loves you? Everybody at Rancho Grande. True story. Yeah. Everybody at Rancho Grande. That's here, by the way. That's what we call the Verstandig Media studios and offices. They're just finding this out now, and they're not happy about it. But, yes, this is Rancho Grande.
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1: All right, shall we do the thing so we can get into our weekend? Everybody have a fantastic weekend. Remember, Crazy Bob loves you. So go out and show love this weekend. 92.1 Bob Rocks.

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Blessed is he who in the name of charity and goodwill shepherds the weak through the valley of darkness, for he is truly his brother's keeper and the finder of lost children. And I will strike down upon thee with great vengeance and furious

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Everclear on 92.1 Bob Rocks. Good Friday morning. How are you doing today? I am doing all right. I know this Friday is already a little freaky because Facebook is down. How will we survive today? Well, luckily you get to listen to Bob Rocks. I'll make it as entertaining as best as I can for you. We'll have to be old school where we text each other and call each other. Oh, that'll be nice. I mean, it's Friday. Let's get wild and crazy. I've got tickets to give away to see Hatebreed. I also have tickets for the Black Crowes. That's happening on Tuesday next week. And we're going to continue to rock out with the clocks out, powered by Hatebreed Guns. Got some System of a Down on the way. And here, something wicked is happening, especially with Facebook. It's Breaking Benjamin on 92.1 Bob Rocks.

that was playing when the girl you had the biggest crush on was dating the biggest D-bag in school is on 92.1 Bob Rocks.

Metallica on 92.1 Bob Rocks. It's Nasty Bob, and I'm going to help you schedule your day today because I've got Black Crowes tickets. They're going to be playing at Meriwether Post Pavilion next Tuesday on the 16th, and I'm going to be giving them away in the 11 o'clock hour. Then that noon hour is your shuffle, your request hour. You can get them to me, 855-921-9200. And then after the shuffle in the 1 o'clock hour, is tickets to see Hatebreed. They're playing the Fillmore Silver Spring on September 9th. So be listening for your chance to win those. Let's get back to Rock Out. 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

0: Incubus on 92.1 Bob Rocks. I'm Ness Bob, and that's going to end today's Rock Out with your Clock Out, powered by Hafer's Guns. 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
1: Yeah. I wake up every morning with my head up in a daze. I'm not sure if I should say this, but I'll say it anyway. Everybody tries to tell me that I'm going through a phase. I don't know if it's a phase, I just wanna feel okay. Yeah, I battle with depression, but the question still remains. Is this post-traumatic stress?

I think I'm going nowhere like a rat trapped in a maze. Every wall that I knock down is just a wall that I replace. I'm in a race against myself. I try to keep a steady pace. How the will I escape?

Falling Reverse on 92.1 Bob Rocks. I am Nasty Bob. We're less than an hour from our Friday Shuffle. This is all about what you would like to hear during your lunch hour to get your weekend kicked off. What are you feeling? 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

Shinedown on 92.1 Bob Rocks. I am Nessa Bob, and I've been mentioning this hour is a chance for you to go see the Black Crews with Whiskey Myers on their Southern Hospitality Tour with special guest South Hall. 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And I think I'm going to do it right now. 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

0: And now, the only person in the Mid-Atlantic to need a team of construction flaggers to get her safely into the station driveway without getting crushed by an 18-wheeler. 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

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It's Nash Bob. We're getting ready to kick off today's shuffle. If there's something you need to hear, well, you need to let me know. 855-921-9200. 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

Bush on 92.1 Bob Rocks. I am Nasty Bob, and I need to give a big congratulations to Melanie of Chambersburg. She's going to go see the Black Crowes at the Fillmore Silver Spring. And I've got more tickets to give away to see Hatebreed after today's shuffle. They're playing the Fillmore in September. So let's get to the shuffle. I've got some AC/DC on the way, and here's Static X on 92.1 Bob Rocks.

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AC/DC on 92.1 Bob Rocks. I am Nasty Bob, and we are in the shuffle. It's our Friday shuffle full of great requests. Bam Bam needed some Hardy. He played last night at Merriweather Post Pavilion. Did you go to the show? How was it? Let me know. 855-921-9200. And if you have some downtime during your lunch hour, go over and check out my Nasty Bob Facebook page. Give me a like while you're there and a follow and all those fun little clicking thumbs up. I just did another post today thinking about concerts. Since he already was last night, we're giving away tons of concert tickets. What are your concert plans for this year? You can leave a comment under Nasty Bob's Facebook page. Here's Hardy, Rockstar, on 92.1 Bob Rocks.

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16: 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I am your host, Nasty Bob, and this is The Shuffle. 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

Got a song that needs cranked? 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

Dayseeker on 92.1 Bob Rocks. I am Nasty Bob, and I am trying to do the same thing as Ashley is doing, trying to get through her work day, and she needed some Disturb. So I think this is for all of us, because you know what? I will not break on 92.1 Bob Rocks.

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0: Stone Temple Pilots on 92.1 Bob Rocks. I'm Ness Bob. That's going to end today's Friday Shuffle. Thanks for taking time out to send me a request. I do greatly appreciate it. I do enjoy putting on what you want to hear at that moment. And we're going to do it all again when we get back to the grind on Monday. So let's get back to it with some Chevelle and a chance for you to go see Hatebreed at the Fillmore Silver Spring. 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

Pearl Jam on 92.1 Bob Rocks. It's Nasty Bob, and this hour I have a chance for you to go see Hatebreed. They are on their Summer Slaughter Tour, and they're going to make a stop on Tuesday, September 9th at the Fillmore Silver Spring. 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
1: Friday night weekend kickoff edition of Hard Drive XL tonight. Zoltan of Five Finger Death Punch is going to be back as my featured artist talking about UFOs and alien visits as we celebrate the new Disclosure Day from Steven Spielberg. I'm also going to be chatting with Gavin Rossdale of Bush. It's all tonight with me, the Sonic Warrior, Lou Brutus, on Hard Drive XL.
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I am Nasty Bob, and it's been about 15 minutes. 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

0: 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We can't prove it. We just know it's true.
1: It's easier not to be what? To measure these things by your brains. I sank into eat

Black Label Society on 92.1 Bob Rocks. I am Ness Bob. Congratulations to Painter Bob. Painter Bob's going to go see Hatebreed at the Fillmore Silver Spring. And it's about time for me to head out. I cannot believe how quickly this Friday went. And I see that there is a little bit of traffic going on out there. I know Just Bob, who's coming in next, will help you rage in the 5 o'clock hour, but hopefully you won't be doing it on the streets and it will clear up.

tickets to see them. He also has Alter Bridge. They're playing the Fillmore Silver Spring in November. So be listening for your chance with that. Plus, Tim Montana's going to be on that bill. That's incredible. If you need more info, go to livenation.com. He also has a question for you. He has the cheese bag theme song. It's always a great Friday. I enjoy it. He also has Sloppy Seconds in the 4 o'clock hour. Close one this morning by one vote, and you still gave it a quit. So I wonder if that will change this afternoon. I hope you have a great weekend. Remember to always stay positive, stay inspired, never give up. Nasty Bob hearts you. Keep a smiling and stay nasty. Here's the latest with Bill Murray on 92.1 Bob Rocks.

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0: And now, in for Just Bob, it's Just Bob. What? 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
1: Good day, Mr. and Mrs. America, from border to border and coast to coast and all the ships at sea. My name is Just Bob. What's up? Hey there, howdy, yola, hi, ni hao, chow, konnichiwa, k-pasa, what's going on, what it is. Welcome to the mothership. This here is the big show. That's something to say. Call or text 855-921-9200. Today is Thursday. Friday. It's Friday. It's Friday, June 12th, 2026. And we got a fun-filled action bag bursting with fruit flavor, 5-hour spring loaded and ready to go. So let's spin the tires, light the fires, do all those within the sound of my voice. So wish you Godspeed and stank on the hang low.
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1: 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I'm going to tell you right now, have kids. There was a time where I had dreams of being a rock star. You know where I was yesterday? Hey, grade school holiday concert. Wah, wah, wah. I was looking back at my life, and I'm like, I used to want to be a rock star. Now I'm cheering for the kid on the trombone. Thanks for playing. We have no parting gifts for you, Crazy Bob. And thanks for opening the wound, Just Bob. What has happened to me?
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Jet, Cold Hard Bitch, 92.1 Bob Rocks. I am just Bob. Coming up in about an hour, I've got your chance to score a pair of tickets to see Blacktop Mojo live at Hub City Vinyl Wednesday, June 17th. 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The Pretty Reckless, 92.1 Bob Rocks.

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Hey, Just Bob wants to send you to see Alter Bridge on the What Lies Within tour Saturday, November 7th at the Fillmore Silver Spring. 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With Just Bob, that's me, coming up about an hour from now. Right now, Aerosmith, 92.1 Bob Rocks.

to whom it may concern, Bob Rocks has in no way been created or altered by AI. This level of foolishness cannot be faked. 92.1. 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

0: Patrick Mahomes signed a $500 million contract extension. Add in his side hustle as the voice of Kermit the Frog, and he's almost a billionaire. And finally, the new Gen Z beauty trend is 10 maxing, which will be replaced in 10 years by chemo maxing. Yeah, 10 maxing, when the cigarettes just aren't giving you cancer fast enough.
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9: 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I'm not Ron DeSantis' supporter. 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I support LGBTQ plus rights, for immigrants not to be afraid, and for a country not to be run by a wannabe dictator. And I will fight like hell for every one of these things.
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Going camping in the Smokies? 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
4: 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And I will fight like hell for every one of these things.
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0: Melly Melbob says, good morning and happy Taco Tuesday. I'm a little disappointed you didn't finish the thing a little bit ago. 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I hate it when a woman tells me I didn't finish. 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

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Welcome to the John Allison Public House. 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
1: I'm David Trone, and I approve this message. Don't believe McLean Delaney's lies. I'm not Ron DeSantis' supporter. I spent a total of 12 minutes with him. But I do support congressional term limits, which he does. And that's the extent of our relationship, because unlike DeSantis, I have a 100% voting record on reproductive rights. I support LGBTQ plus rights, for immigrants not to be afraid, and for a country not to be run by a wannabe dictator. And I will fight like hell for every one of these things.
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4: All righty, what did you have to say about today's sloppy second selection? Not impressed as Electro Bob. That sucked. Please quit it, but have a great weekend. Thank you, you as well. Hit it 20 minutes ago, says Justice Bob. No! Hit it now or forever hold your peace. Hit it 20 minutes ago. Come on, man, spare me! Cody Bob weighs in. Too much of a twang for me, bruh. Yesh, gonna quit that, brosif. Hit it, please, JB, says Propane Bob. 420 Bob agrees. Hit it. Meeby G Bob like that. Have a great weekend, brother. Thank you, me too. Not terrible, according to Metallobob, giving that a light hit. Have a awesome weekend, JB. Thank you, you as well. 3 days later, I'll have a hit, two hit. This is three. Burrito Bob with this remark. He seriously should have stayed home and not recorded that. Hell no, quit it. So, your... that really amuses me. Your Sloppy Seconds band, Theory of a Dead Man, the song entitled Winnebago, was a quit this morning on High Quiet by one vote, according to Crazy Bob. It's going to be a hit here on Sloppy Seconds, although there's a lot more of each than usual. Okay, I'm not sure what I meant by that either. Anyway, your verdict, Winnebago by Theory of a Dead Man, is a Sloppy Seconds hit, but just barely. Thanks to everyone who weighed in. I appreciate. Yeah, that song had a real country vocal melody. You know what I mean? Like, you see, that's like so country, you know? So, yeah. I see I'm not the only one that caught that. Motley Crue, 92.1 by Rocks.

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Attack!

Atreyu on The Rage, 92.1 Bob Rocks. I'm just Bob. So I don't know if any of you are hockey fans or have been following the Stanley Cup Finals or the Stanley Cup playoffs in general, but last night I made a Facebook post saying it's such a colossal bummer to see Carolina Hurricane fans happy. And got a few responses from Hurricanes fans. And they're so nice. Like, bro, I'm trashing your team. You know? If I was to do that with a Philly team, they'd be showing up with pitchforks ready to take me down. I would not have it any other way. It's just amusing, though. I mean, but, you know, you gotta hand it to the Hurricanes. They absolutely steamrolled the Flyers. So everybody was so excited after the Flyers finished off Pittsburgh. What a letdown, man. So I was kind of hoping somebody would stop the Carolina Hurricanes, and so far, nobody has. Now it's down to Vegas. We're depending on Vegas. What is this world coming to? The Rage continues with Judas Priest, 92.1 Bob Rocks.

0: Voices in my head keep on telling me I'm cursed. 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

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I am Just Bob, the Rage, your 45-minute block of uninterrupted rock continues now. 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
1: Friday night weekend kickoff edition of Hard Drive XL tonight. Zoltan of Five Finger Death Punch is going to be back as my featured artist talking about UFOs and alien visits as we celebrate the new disclosure day from Steven Spielberg. I'm also going to be chatting with Gavin Rossdale of Bush. It's all tonight with me, the Sonic Warrior, Lou Brutus, on Hard Drive XL.
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0: 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From the weird to the insane, where some Americans get their news.
1: Oh, yeah! 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
0: And now your host, Just Bob.
3: A 46-year-old Florida man by the name of Corey Coddington crashed his SUV last Saturday and then carjacked a woman who stopped to help. But that was just the beginning. He drove the stolen car to a Chick-fil-A and got out of the car covered in blood. A man asked if he was okay, and he said, "Does it look like I'm okay?" Then he reached over and stole a French fry from a child and asked if anyone would order him a milkshake. Corey left without a milkshake, we assume, and ran over to a gas station where the police caught up with him. He got combative with cops before they were finally able to cuff him and haul him back to the station. They did stop at a hospital where he got treatment for his injuries. Police say he had more than 10 grams of ecstasy on him. So there's that. The restaurant came through with a replacement order of waffle fries for the child.
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0: 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Nothing like sitting back and cracking open a cold one.
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92, one Bob Roxwell said to say it's time to go. 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My time's expired. 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Hard Drive XL kicks off at 7. 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

0: Hard drive, double dose of Marilyn Manson, Sweet Dreams, and the brand new Exit Wound from the forthcoming album One Assassination Under God, Chapter 2. Welcome to the Friday night weekend kickoff rock and roll mother humping jambo frickin' re-edition of Hard Drive XL. I'm Lou Brutus. My guest tonight going to include Gavin Rossdale of Bush and Zoltan Bathory of Five Finger Death Punch. He and I will continue our conversation about UFOs and alien contact as we celebrate the opening of the phenomenal new Steven Spielberg film Disclosure Day. As a matter of fact, I'll have more alien invasion films in screen time. We will look at UFOs with the Rant and Poetry Corner. It Came From the Web is going to bring you to sites where you can look at more of the government UFO UAP files, because it's a weird world and getting weirder.
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